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0: think Tanganyika to Angola was responsible for the acquisition of 15 million of their fellow Negroes, citizens, and sold them into slavery. Certainly the cruelties that have gone on in between the white races will testify to this inherent anger that all men feel. And no matter where you look, whether it's in Franco's Spain, or Chiang Kai-shek's government, or in some of the South American countries, the distress that you see in Haiti today gives evidence of the fact that we are all, as human beings, filled with anguish and hatred and fear. And I think that that is what we are expressly addressing ourselves here to today here in this movement. I think it's one step closer to trying to understand the human heart, to trying to understand what is it that has produced this. What excuse is it that we give ourselves to give the expression to burning children with cattle prods?
1: You know, as I listen to you, something strikes me, and I'd like to throw this out for discussion or anybody who wants to answer it. You mentioned a number of countries in which there have been oppressions and repressions, and in which man has been hateful to his brother, and in which this anger expresses itself at a demonstration of one kind or the other. What strikes me is that almost, I think, all the countries you mentioned are countries in the Western world, and countries where we know about them, where we have an opportunity to demonstrate against them, as we've had in Washington here today. This is not a little flag-waving question of mine, but I've been a foreign correspondent for a quarter of a century. All of you gentlemen have worked overseas. It does occur to me that demonstrations of this kind could not easily be held elsewhere. And when we talk about oppression and repression, I haven't seen any march on Moscow or march on Peking. And with all the faults that we have, which we're trying to examine, wouldn't you agree it's fair that the hope of our country is that we can have demonstrations of this kind?
2: On our way down this morning, I suddenly turned and saw this fantastic preparation going on.

English accent. Well, I guess it's too late to change it now. In the rural American town, fairground, I go round and I go round. It's a great wide gulf between intentions and what ground met me. I check my phone, make the sound like theme from failure, performed for just you. Like the new road built out of black country ground. I think she's still waiting there for us, somewhere underneath what we built to keep the waters clean. It's a one-size-fits-all hardcore cyber fetish, early naughty zine. She sells matcha shots to pay for printing costs in a PR team. She's recently enlightened and for some reason that phases me. What

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0: I'm immortal. 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
1: 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Sex and drugs and Wahnsinn. Wahnsinn. 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

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To practice yoga so we could get that other position set. 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I'm the one that hit it, you won't neglect it. Cause my gym be employing paramedics. 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Do me a favor,

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Some were curious. Some didn't care. Some were falling in love. And some were scared.

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Raining down, dream upon dream, with love from above. Dripping and jumping, and forming and puffing, and pulsing

Imagine a song that really reached out and touched kids. 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Not shouting get a job, but just

society seems unfazed, that this is how it is, while I'm constantly amazed that this is how it is. They confuse love at first sight with lust at first light. It must have hurt, right, when trust first took flight. You're young, you've no rights, you long for new heights. But some of those nights need more than love fights. Tops crop, skirts stop at the top of their thighs. And the boys got that hungry look in their eyes. They want to be grown up and have respect, you see. But they're acting uneducated sexually. I ain't saying be celibate, go out and have your fun. But there's plenty you can do without impregnation. And there ain't nothing wrong at all with having children.

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People getting off their faces for a quiet night in. Kids rolling around the streets, rowing and fighting. But it's all just because life ain't too exciting. And it's easier than trying to do the right thing. But there are other choices if you want them. You don't have to toe the line and just float with the flotsam. You can fill your time better when you find a passion. The internet and public services give free education, so it really ain't a case of rich or poor. It's a case of self-motivation and nothing more. Like Billy says, whether you have

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1: Good job, it's not a competition, mate. 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
1: No, thank you.
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1: What about?
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1: No, thank you.
0: Let's talk.
1: What about?
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You raised your kids dangerous in Warwick, New York. 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
2: No, we're not
1: going to talk to you. Who's that?
2: Just did the show.
1: I'm telling you.
2: Do you want to buy some? Oh, you want to see? 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I mean, right now it's 15 euros. Oh, thanks, man. Appreciate it. Yeah, that's the top of the job. My jeans right over here.
1: Can you perform for me now?
2: Nah, we just got off stage, man. We just got off stage.
1: Absolutely
2: man.
1: Wicked.
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0: more tormented, more transparent, with memories creeping back up, with analogies becoming analogies to finally become your own. 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
1: 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Lately, I've been feeling like the dust on the floor or the dust trapped beneath my fingertips, the dust I can't see anymore. I don't know if it's there, but I heard it is. And I heard if you think hard enough, it will appear in any color you want. And you could blow it into the sky and watch a rainbow pour itself back down your throat. Lately, I've been dust.